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5: Here is your updated News Channel 20 Storm Team forecast. Lows dip down to about 58 tonight under clear skies. Winds out of the southwest, 5 to 10 miles per hour. Chance for storms tomorrow. Daytime highs approaching 79. Sunshine mixed with clouds at times. Lows around 56. Tomorrow night, mainly clear skies. I'm meteorologist Carol Foster on 98.7 WNNS. 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
9: Here is your updated News Channel 20 Storm Team forecast. Lows dip down to about 58 tonight under clear skies. Winds out of the southwest, 5 to 10 miles per hour. Chance for storms tomorrow. Daytime highs approaching 79. Sunshine mixed with clouds at times. Lows around 56. Tomorrow night, mainly clear skies. I'm meteorologist Carol Foster on 98.7 WNNS. Currently, it's 73 degrees.

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here is your updated News Channel 20 Storm Team forecast. Most of down to about 58 tonight under clear skies. Winds out of the southwest, 5 to 10 miles per hour. Chance for storms tomorrow. Daytime highs approaching 79. Sunshine mixed with clouds at times. Lows around 56. Tomorrow night, mainly clear skies. I'm meteorologist Kara Foster on 98.7 WNNS. Currently, 71.

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3: Here's your updated News Channel 20 Storm Team forecast. Lows dip down to about 58 tonight under clear skies. Winds out of the southwest, 5 to 10 miles per hour. Sunshine mixed with clouds at times tomorrow. Chance of thunderstorms. High temperatures reach up to 79. Mainly clear tomorrow night. Lows around 56. I'm meteorologist Laura Lockwood on 98.7 WNNS. Currently, it's 67 degrees.

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Here's your updated News Channel 20 storm team forecast. Lows dip down to about 58 overnight under clear skies. Winds out of the southwest, 5 to 10 miles per hour. Sunshine mixed with clouds at times. Tuesday, chance of thunderstorms. Daytime highs approaching 79. I'm meteorologist Laura Lockwood. I'm 98.7 WNNS. Right now, it's 65 degrees.

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6: Here's your updated News Channel 20 storm team forecast. Lows dip down to about 58 overnight under clear skies. Winds out of the southwest, 5 to 10 miles per hour. Sunshine mixed with clouds at times. Tuesday, chance of thunderstorms. Daytime highs approaching 79. I'm meteorologist Laura Lockwood on 98.7 WNNS. Right now, it's 63 degrees.

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Springfield weather. Here's your updated News Channel 20 Storm Team forecast. Lows dip down to about 58 overnight under clear skies. Winds out of the southwest, 5 to 10 miles per hour. Sunshine mixed with clouds at times. Tuesday, chance of thunderstorms. Daytime highs approaching 79. I'm meteorologist Laura Lockwood on 98.7 WNNS. Right now, 62.

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Springfield weather. Here's your updated News Channel 20 Storm Team forecast. Lows dip down to about 58 overnight under mainly clear skies. Winds out of the southwest, 5 to 10 miles per hour. Sunshine mixed with clouds at times. Tuesday, chance for storms. Daytime highs approaching 79. I'm meteorologist Laura Lockwood. I'm 98.7 WNNS. Currently, it's 62 degrees.

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Here's your updated News Channel 20 Storm Team forecast. Lows dip down to about 58 overnight under partly cloudy skies. Winds out of the southwest, 8 to 15 miles per hour. Sunshine mixed with clouds at times again. Tuesday, chance for storms. Daytime high is approaching 79. I'm meteorologist Laura Lockwood on 98.7 WNNS. Currently 62.

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Springfield weather. Here's your updated News Channel 20 Storm Team forecast. Lows dip down to about 58 overnight under partly cloudy skies. Winds out of the southwest, 8 to 15 miles per hour. Sunshine mixed with clouds at times again. Tuesday, chance for storms. Daytime highs approaching 79. I'm meteorologist Laura Lockwood on 98.7 WNNS. Currently 62.

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3: Here's your updated News Channel 20 Storm Team forecast. Sunshine mixed with clouds at times today with a chance of thunderstorms. Daytime highs approaching 79. Southwesterly winds 10 to 15 miles per hour. Lows level off around 56. Tonight, mainly clear skies. I'm meteorologist Laura Lockwood on 98.7 WNNS. Right now, it's 61 degrees.

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0: got that Sigma Riz, zero brain rot content that won't give the ick. 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
1: So happy that Monday became Tuesday.
2: I feel like I'm giving the ick already this morning.
1: Why?
2: I don't know.
1: What do you mean, giving the ick? No, what? To who?
2: That was the starter that you played, and I feel like I'm giving the ick.
1: Why are you giving the ick, though?
2: I don't know.
1: Was that just an empty words?
2: No, I just am feeling the ick a little bit.
1: Oh, you're feeling the ick.
2: Maybe I'm feeling the ick.
1: Okay, who's...
2: Am I giving
1: the ick?
2: It's
1: too early for this. No, you're not giving the ick.
2: I am happy it's Tuesday,
1: though. Yeah, I know. Oh, my gosh. It was a long Monday, but we got through it together. We have a lot going on in this show, and it's going to be so much fun. It's going to just roll by really fast. I started watching The Americans, which I'm very excited about. I'm going to tell you about that. And we're talking to Ryan McCrady and Michelle Griebler.
2: Yeah.
1: Now, Michelle Griebler is from the Land of Lincoln Workforce Alliance, and they're going to be talking about jobs, the workforce, all of that great stuff, along with Ryan McCrady. We're talking to the Muni's cast of All Shook Up.
2: That's going to be a fun one. We love having cast people
1: Exactly. Always fun talking to cast members and seeing how rehearsals are going and all of that stuff. So a lot of stuff going on today. And also, while you're at it, it's Text Your Take Tuesday. We're talking about if you would support
2: social media ban for under 16.
1: Yes, exactly. So, you know, if you're supporting, you know, people under 16 not using social media, I don't know. I think I would. I know that's kind of a weird take, a hot take maybe, but I just think, you know, it's a wild thing to deal with.
2: I think it really is. I think it's something that none of us adults really did have to deal with because we had a different form of communication.
1: It was
2: messengers and stuff. So, I know I don't want my kids on it before 16. So I guess I am in favor of it.
1: I love it so much. Well, did he get into anything fun last night before we keep this train going?
2: Well, we did finally finish the Barbie movie. I didn't fall asleep through it tonight.
1: So this was in three parts.
2: Yes. Finally finished it. And then we started The Greatest Showman, which somehow I missed through that period of time. I think my kids were really young.
1: Yeah, Hugh Jackman.
2: Oh, yes.
1: Oh, yes.
2: As I fan myself.
1: Well, he's super talented. I never saw that. Okay. I know the music from it.
2: That makes me feel a little better.
1: Yeah, I never saw it. I heard it was really, really good. And the music that I know from it is good,
2: I think. It's very good, yeah.
1: But, you recommend.
2: It auto-started after the Barbie movie was over. And I think we only made it like 25 minutes before I had to head up to bed because I'm up early for a morning show. But it was quite good. I love Hugh Jackman, though, so I'm biased. Don't take my opinion for anything on this.
1: I love it. Well, stick around. We have a lot to talk about today. Again, get in touch with us. Text your take 217-629-5483. Do you think social media should be banned for kids under 16? Keeping it going with Charles Kelly, Maren Morris. Can't be alone tonight. Right here on 98.7 WNNS, streaming everywhere at WNNS.com. Happy not Monday. That's right, it's Tuesday.

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1: From the WMAY newsroom, I'm Greg Hallbleib. City Water, Light, and Power reported electricity was restored to more than 16,000 customers in the Springfield area affected by severe storms on Wednesday and Thursday of last week. And CWLP said the restoration was completed on Sunday night. More than 100 CWLP employees and 50 trucks were deployed, supplemented by 40 contract workers and 30 trucks. Springfield Public Works crews will begin its branch pickup program 2 weeks early due to last week's storms. Crews are already collecting branches and storm debris throughout the city. More information at the city website. Springfield School District 186 board members and leaders honored Jennifer Gill during her final meeting as superintendent on Monday. She departs after 12 years leading the district. And a 35-year-old woman has been arrested for allegedly setting fire to a sober living home in Springfield on Saturday. Danielle Barkley was arrested after the early morning fire on State Street. More at WMAY.com.
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0: Well, you played taxi, hauling kids to this practice and that game. 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

0: the morning routine with Rocky and Lacey, hitting up some holidays right now. Welcome to Tuesday morning, 6:23, and looking outside, it's sunny for now. We'll talk to Matt Bednar from News Channel 20 a little bit later on. We got a couple of great ones. First of all, I just want to say International Waterfall Day, one of my favorite things to do in Puerto Rico, the land from whence my family came, at least half of them.
1: Yes.
0: We would go to this place called Charco Frio in the middle of the rainforest, and it had this little pool of water with a couple of waterfalls falling into it.
1: Oh, sounds beautiful.
0: You could swim under the waterfall. Into like this cove under the waterfall and hang out. Also, there was some natural waterfall slides that you could go down, just like Swiss Family Robinson, if you've ever seen that movie or read that book. I never read it.
1: Wow. Yeah. Wow.
0: It was so much fun.
1: You want that?
0: You can get it.
1: I want to go right now. Next up, we've got ladies initiated in baseball day. Yes, please. Equality for the ladies also brings me to my next point, which
0: is what?
1: Robin Roberts Stadium.
0: Oh,
1: the Lucky Horseshoe Stadium is going to have the ladies league here this summer.
0: That's
1: very exciting. I've got people from out of town who are coming in to see it because it's so exciting because we have the ladies baseball league all summer.
0: Yeah, that's going to be sweet. Another one I wanted to talk about today was World Sea Turtle Day.
1: Yeah.
0: I haven't dove or gone diving in a while now, but I would like to get back at it at some point. One of my favorite diving experiences, we found ourselves, we were kind of by this drop off and we found ourselves like in this like little family of like five sea turtles and they were all like swimming around us.
1: Oh.
0: It was so beautiful. And I just kept on saying, Righteous to myself. They're beautiful.
1: Oh, they are so pretty. When we went to Greece, we did a tour where we got to go see sea turtles out swimming around in the water. But then they also had like nests all protected along the beach.
0: Oh, yeah.
1: You can't touch the sea turtle eggs because there are nests here.
0: Yeah, exactly.
1: It was so cool. I want to be a sea turtle in my next life. We also have Wish Fulfillment Day, which I think is very cool. I don't know if we can fulfill anybody's wishes today. If you have a wish and you think we could maybe fulfill it,
0: maybe give us
1: a call. 217-629-5483.
0: Manage your expectations.
1: Yeah, we're not miracle workers. We can do some cool things, but maybe not too many cool things.
0: And then finally, let's go with National Fudge Day. I'm a fudge lover. I can't eat too much of it, though, because what are you going for? What? Is it?
1: Fudgy facts.
0: Oh, I was going to say, she's going for something. You guys, she's going for something. Give us some fudgy facts.
1: All right. The name fudge may come from the word fudged, meaning to cheat or manipulate something to make it work.
0: Okay.
1: Yeah, some believe that fudge has medicinal properties and can help soothe a sore throat or ease coughing.
0: Sore throat?
1: When your throat is sore.
0: Or ease coughing. That's nice. It's not good for your stomach if you eat too much of it.
1: Oh, yeah. Origins are somewhat unclear, but it's believed to have been invented in the 19th century.
0: Whoa. Okay.
1: So many fudge facts.
0: So many fudge facts this morning. Take it to the dinner table, family. It's WNNS coming up next. I watched The Americans for the first time. I love it. Matthew Rhys, what's her name from Felicity? I should know that. Don't go anywhere.
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0: 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I'm here to let you know that Ollie's is coming to Springfield. 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
1: It is a good morning to feel good.
2: Oh, that one just makes me want to yawn, though.
1: I know. It's very early, 6:34. Happy Tuesday, everybody. All of our friends and family listening, wherever you are, we appreciate you. Okay, here's the deal. What? We'll stop the music for the queen. No, I'm kidding. What's up?
2: We have to wish a happy birthday.
1: Yes.
2: To our friend, Bonnie.
1: Happy birthday, Bonnie.
2: We didn't even time that.
1: No, we're just same brain. No, Bonnie's been one of our favorites for a long time. She came in and we gave hugs and just the cutest, brightest smile and a beam of light.
2: A beam of light. And we love that she always interacts with us. We love when you guys interact with us. We love to get to know you. And she's always out there interacting with us, either through text or Facebook. So happy birthday, Bonnie. Let's get into it. Sorry, music back on.
1: Yeah. Oh, no, it's over. Oh. It's all over now. So the Americans. And
2: tell me.
1: This is my sister, Sophia, really. I am so into Matthew Reese right now. We're watching Widow's Bay. Fell in love with him watching The Beast in Me with Claire Danes. Although her chin quivering whilst crying was a little bit of a distraction for me in this one. She's so good. I love her. And he was introduced to me personally. I think he's an amazing actor. What the best thing about him, can I say, is that his normal voice is like, hello, how are you? Oh, it's going to be so much fun to talk to you today. And then he like gets on these shows and he's like, let me tell you what's going to happen. And he's just like an amazing American accent.
2: Whoa.
1: Just a super intense dude and just totally opposite of what he seems to be like in reality. So I'm super into Matthew Reese right now.
2: Gotcha.
1: But the Americans, just real quick, is about Russian spies played by Kerry Russell and Matthew Reese.
2: Okay.
1: Kerry Russell was Felicity, I believe.
2: Yes.
1: And they met and got married on this show. So they're married in real life.
2: Oh.
1: And this is where they met.
2: Okay.
1: You can totally feel the chemistry between them on screen.
2: Wow.
1: They are Russian spies living in America in the 80s.
2: Okay.
1: And they are basically have had a family. They're like spies for the long haul. So they have kids together. They have these names and they've been living in America for years and years, like 10, 15 years as a family.
2: Okay.
1: And it's a wild, wild dynamic of things happening. You have the two spies, they're on different levels, kind of like rank. So there's a weird dynamic there.
2: Okay.
1: And then one also starts to kind of like to be in America. And they're like, should we be doing this so much anymore?
2: They want to switch sides.
1: Oh my gosh. It's so good, Lacey.
2: Okay.
1: Yeah.
2: Looks like it's about 6 seasons, so you've got a lot to binge. This actually was from 2013.
1: Yeah,
2: so, okay, cool.
1: It's nothing new. Yeah, that's the thing. I don't feel weird talking about it. Because
2: I mean, the movie that I started last night, The Greatest Showman, I think that's from the same like time period, and I still had not seen it. But my kids were young at that point in time. It's from 2017. It was just like, my kids were young. We weren't watching movies or shows or anything. Okay. So this is a long series.
1: It's very
2: over
1: good.
2: Already.
1: Very good.
2: Oh, okay.
1: Watch it. It is, I believe, on Hulu Disney. We're watching it on Hulu. So check it out there if you can. All right. So text us. Here's the deal. We're talking in a little bit about, for Text Your Take Tuesday, would you support social media being banned for kids under 16? Text us your answer. 217-629-5483. They're doing this right now across the pond in the UK. And it's very controversial over there. But I think most people are for it, funnily enough.
2: I am.
1: Tom Petty, Free Fallin' on WNNS. Enjoy your morning. 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
7: Here's your updated News Channel 20 storm team forecast. Partly cloudy skies today with a chance for storms. High of 79, southwest winds 10 to 15 miles per hour. Mainly clear skies tonight, lows around 56. I'm meteorologist Jennifer Wojcicki on 98.7 WNNS. Right now, 60.

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1: Welcome to our topic. Bless you. Oh, but that felt good, though.
2: That was the wish I wanted fulfilled. I wanted you to bless me today.
1: Oh, you just have to ask, sweetie. All right, so here we go. What is the topic for all of those just joining us?
2: All right, well, it is Wish Fulfillment Day today. This is one of our holidays of Tuesday today. And we're asking, what reasonable wish would you like fulfilled today? Now, I'm wondering if we can maybe get this one to happen, because KJ said that they would like the tree gone from their backyard. Do we have anyone out there who's up for a good deed today who's able to make this wish happen?
1: That'd be cool.
2: That would be really cool. I would love to see us make this happen. You know, we're asking reasonable things. So Ashley's asking for a free full tank of gas. Now, I think there's probably somebody out there who could gift you a free full tank of gas. I think if we could make all the wishes in this happen.
1: Oh, man.
2: Dave, you're getting a little unreasonable with yours. I'm sorry.
1: Well, hold on. I didn't even know you were going to go this way. I like this a lot. Like, let's help each other out here.
2: Yeah, yeah, yeah. That's what it's all about. I mean, we were just out yesterday at Taraski Meats fundraiser for the APL. It was so great to see, A, the community show up in that way, B, the community being community, even in the line, because somebody broke down there and needed their car jumped. Person in front of them in line just pulled back. They got their cars together, jumped the car. It was just like community happening.
1: Yeah, and you, though, and stepped in to direct traffic. Yeah.
2: I'm always up for directing traffic.
1: You should be. That would be great.
2: I missed my calling.
1: Well, get to our facebook.com/987WNNS. Text us. Our phone is working, but texting, I think, right now is better. We're in a temporary studio. It's a little wonky right now. So 217-629-5483. We want to hear from you today. It's Michael Jackson, The Way You Make Me Feel. And I'd say that The Way You Make Me Feel is pretty good, Lacey.
2: Oh, good. Happy Tuesday.
1: Happy Tuesday. Say it back.
2: Oh, you make me feel really good, too.
1: Okay, thank God. It's 98.7 WNNS. Take us with you. We're going into the 7 o'clock hour together.

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Happy Tuesday. We love you for listening. Here's the deal. We want you to text us. It's Text or Take Tuesday. Should social media be banned for kids under 16? Well, the UK is doing it, and it's controversial over there, but I think most people would be behind it. Let us know. 217-629-5483. It's Charlie Poole.

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1: On this, and not because we're, you know, not thinking about it. I think we're just not a big sports game couple.
2: Oh, we are not. Yeah. But I am excited for the World Cup, especially because I've been seeing a lot of content on the social medias of the Europeans who are experiencing the American things for the first time.
1: Oh, man. Megan and I are watching it. We're in the front row.
2: Oh, yes. I love it. I love them experiencing, you know, because it's so cool to go over to other countries and experience their culture. And we don't really think of us as having culture, really.
1: Right.
2: But
1: we do.
2: We do.
1: We
2: do. It's Waffle House.
1: One of my favorites, it was this group of Japanese guys. Mm-hmm. And they're, you know, traveling the U.S., seeing the games and all of that. And they stopped at a Mexican restaurant and they were so amazed, blown away by free chips and salsa.
2: Oh, yeah. They
1: were
2: just
1: like,
2: kept bringing
1: what is happening? What kind of gift is this from the gods? Like, it was amazing. And it does. It makes you feel good. The 2026 FIFA World Cup final, it's going to be hosted at MetLife Stadium, temporarily referred to for the
2: Duration.
1: Thank you.
2: You're welcome.
1: Of the whole tournament, it's going to be called New York, New Jersey Stadium. But it's in New Jersey. It's going to be July 19th, 2026. Now, this is kind of a big deal.
2: Yeah.
1: This, you know, World Cup, it's biggest World Cup ever. Instead of 32 teams, it's 48. So there's 16 extra countries getting a shot, which is pretty cool. 104 total matches, which is 40 more games than usual. It's also the longest tournament yet, running 39 days from June 11th to, like I just said, that final, which will be July 19th.
2: So my father-in-law is someone who follows soccer teams around. Like, he will go to matches across.
1: Oh, physically following them.
2: Oh, wow. Yeah. They'll go overseas and go watch soccer matches.
1: It's great.
2: It's a big thing in their culture. But this is basically a continental road trip here, because it's going to be going on in three different countries at once. We've got the U.S., Canada, and Mexico. We're doing most of the heavy lifting here. We've got 78 of those 104 matches, and then there are games happening in 16 different cities. So they're traveling across the whole continent.
1: Yeah. Teams are split into 12 groups of four instead of the old eight group thing. I mean, pretty much everything is bigger and different. Mm-hmm. And it's really it's kind of, I think this is a big year, because I think, you know, it's going to be at this level from here on out.
2: Well,
1: you know?
2: And it's also the first year they're doing a halftime show. There's a pre-show, and we've got a lot of the artists that are in that halftime show on our station. So it's very cool.
1: It's going to be big, but there are people who are definitely not soccer fans or football fans, however you want to say it. And I won't say they're confused, but they're just, I guess, not into it. And maybe it's just because they don't know that. Yeah, they don't know the sport as much. One of those people is one of our favorite people here, Nancy Newport, Newport Nancy, however you want to say her name. But I think she's just a little flustered about the whole idea.
2: It's a lot.
3: Well, let me tell you what, my friends. Everybody is birthing a cat about the World's Cup business, but I don't even get what it is, y'all. Some folks saying it's football. Some folks was saying it's soccer. Some folks was saying it's put on by FEMA. I get so confused. What is it? Now, one thing I do like is apparently there's some guy performing in it they call Messi. Well, same. That's what my nickname was after my drunken Planet Fitness incident. Well, love y'all. Have a good Tuesday. I just found out there's a bunch of European guys in town for the World Cup, and I'm officially on Speedo Watch. Howdy, howdy, hey.
0: It's a new day.
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1: From the WMAY newsroom, I'm Greg Hallblyde. City Water, Light, and Power reported electricity was restored to more than 16,000 customers in the Springfield area affected by severe storms on Wednesday and Thursday of last week. Restoration was completed on Sunday night. More than 100 CWLP employees were supplemented by 40 contract workers. Springfield School District 186 board members and leaders honored Jennifer Gill during her final meeting as superintendent on Monday. Gill thanked district staff, board members, students, and the community for their support during her 12 years leading the district, and Gill wished the best for her replacement, Dr. Terrence Jordan. Gill's final day as superintendent is June 30th. The Springfield Dominican Sisters have announced the sale of Jubilee Farm, a 164-acre center for ecology and spirituality west of Springfield, to nonprofit NextGen Communities. A sale price was not disclosed. 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
8: 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I'm here to let you know that Ollie's is coming to Springfield. 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
1: Well, those brothers Jonas recently revealed on their Hey Jonas podcast
2: how... I like the way you referred to them. The brothers Jonas.
1: Yes.
2: I love that.
1: Technical difficulties during a wedding performance led to Joe Jonas trying to sing Isn't She Lovely by Stevie Wonder in the original key while the entire band played in a different key. That was hard to say for me. Nick Jonas stopped playing thinking Joe was improvising jazz. You know, At this point in their career, this isn't the first time that they've screwed up or had technical difficulties on stage. But I'm sure when it's a little bit more intimate than like a wedding setting, can be a little bit more awkward. Let's see what they had to say.
3: We just did our first. Well, maybe it wasn't our first, but we did a wedding this last year.
4: Really?
3: And it was pretty fun.
4: Did you do full band or was it like a
3: full blown? Did some covers too. Just wanted to be like the world's greatest wedding band.
5: We had a really bad technical difficulties.
3: Oh my god, we
6: navigated it. It didn't ruin the moment,
5: but we did play a song in the wrong key, and then I sang it in the other original key. So that was
4: I didn't catch on that it was in a different key. I love that.
5: Yeah.
2: How much do you think it costs to have the Jonas Brothers?
1: A lot of money. Okay. I know that I had friends in St. Croix who were very well off, and they got Michael Bolton to come down, and I think it was like six figures to have him come down.
2: For their wedding?
1: For their wedding, yeah.
2: My jaw is on the floor.
1: And that's Michael Bolton. I mean, it looked like a stiff wind could have pushed him over. I mean, this is the Jonas Brothers. They're a lot more relevant right now. And I'm sure it was maybe, I don't know, 300,000, half a million.
2: Wow.
1: I don't know. That's a big ticket item, though, for your wedding.
2: Huge. Well, speaking of weddings gone wrong, we've got Jelly Roll, who got a divorce from his wife, apparently back in May in Tennessee. The couple was married in August 2016. They kind of had a chance meeting at a concert. And she was previously in a different industry, and she had decided to quit that industry a few years ago. But then on top of all of this drama, 1 week before the wedding, Jelly Roll had a son with another woman. They've been pretty open about their ups and downs and how they've had kind of a rocky relationship. They've split multiple times in the past, but according to the court records, they are officially split.
1: That's a bummer. You know, I think if you're, I won't go
2: It's got to be hard being a celebrity.
1: Yep. Finally, we talked a bit about this yesterday, but Rod Stewart canceled his San Diego concert 45 minutes before showtime. And if you didn't hear about this, he was citing laryngitis and a sinus infection. He couldn't perform. Following morning, he posted an Instagram video showing himself flying on a private jet to Boston with his sons for Scotland's World Cup match against Haiti. This was their post.
7: Here we are flying off to Boston to see Scotland in the World Cup. It's been 28 years. So these kids, I've told them about it, but they've never been. I've been to 7 World Cups. So this
8: Where have you been? Where have you been?
7: Oh, I've been to Germany, I've been to France, Italy, Mexico, been loads of them.
8: That's 6.
7: This is a 7th.
8: 7.
7: Oh, okay, yeah. So we want them to get through to the next round and I'll die happy, man. That would be great. So, go Scotland!
8: Go on, boys!
7: Go Scotland, no party!
1: They're not sick. He's not sick.
2: Just be honest about it.
1: I know. Hey, you know what, guys? Sorry. I'm wanting to do this at this point in my career. We'll
2: With
1: get you taken
2: kids.
1: Care of.
2: Yeah.
1: Yeah, I don't know. But to get caught in a lie like that, it's never a good thing.
2: No.
1: Yeah, I'm sure he'll be fine. But it's time to listen to some Christina Aguilera, Beautiful, here on 98.7 WNNS. Stick around.

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Alex Warden, Ordinary, here on 98.7 WNNS. His name is so hard for me. I don't know why. Hey, look, coming up next, we're talking about a new term that somebody made up for dating. It's called goblin intimacy. It's putting those two words together, and it's a little strange, but you want to stay around for it. 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
1: Okay, so would you rather date someone who's a little too real too soon, or someone who feels a little too perfect at the start?
2: Oh.
1: You can text us at 217-629-5483 if you want to get your take on this in. Because there's a new dating trend that is making the rounds, and it might be a little too real for some people. I'm sure this came from Gen Z because they come up with the coolest things.
2: It must be.
1: It's called goblintimacy.
2: Was that cool, sarcastic, or cool real?
1: Up to interpretation. So this is called goblin intimacy. So stay with me here. The whole idea is stop pretending you've got it all together when you first start dating. No more trying to be polished, perfect, super cool. You're not your Instagram self. You are your real self.
2: Right.
1: We're not doing the highlight reel. We're going straight to the real version.
2: I get that. You know what I think people really need is they just want a real love, Rosie kind of connection.
1: What even is that?
2: You mean you haven't seen the 2014 rom-com starring Lily Collins and Sam Claflin?
1: No.
2: Okay, allow me.
3: No matter where you are, or what you're doing, or who you're with, I will always, honestly, truly, completely love you.
2: Right? Come on. I mean, doesn't that sound unconditional love, I think, is what I'm going for.
1: Yeah.
2: You know, and I get it. You know, we're talking about showing your quirks sooner, your weird habits. I got a lot. You know, sometimes I've told you my wife was like, you've sold me a lemon. You were so, you know, well-mannered on your person. But, you know, you got to kind of get through some of that stuff. Supporters of this trend say it actually helps build stronger connections because you're not wasting time falling for someone's best behavior version, which I get. You're getting to know the real person from day one. And honestly, I mean, it can take a lot of pressure off in some situations.
1: Yeah, I can see that. Go ahead.
2: No, just let's be real. It's exhausting trying to put up a front, you know, and I think people do that for a long time. But before you show up to a first date in sweatpants with zero effort and your entire life story ready to spill, relationships experts, they're kind of telling you to pump the brakes a little bit. There's still a balance here. You know, you want to be authentic, but you don't want to be like just listing your worst traits.
1: Oversharing everything. That's how I make all of my friendships and relationships.
2: I know.
1: So apparently it's not about unloading all of your flaws in the first 10 minutes. It's about being honest while still, you know, making a decent impression. So basically be yourself. Just maybe not your absolute chaotic goblin mode right away. Why not?
2: I don't know. But that's what my mom told me when I was going into the dating world.
1: Be yourself?
2: Yeah. Don't be your goblin self.
1: Oh.
0: Don't know what day it is? Half the time, neither do we. 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
2: Welcome to the morning routine with Rocky and Lacey. Checking in now with the one and only Matt Bednar from News Channel 20 to give us a little bit more of an idea what we have going on with the weather. We've had a real nice past couple of days. I mean, I feel like we've gotten a little spoiled, but hopefully it doesn't change too much. Matt, are you there? Matt? Is technology not working for us now? Okay, well, if that's the case, Matt, I understand. I won't be mad at you and hold it against me. But I will say that today it looks like we might have, some partly cloudy, mostly sunny a little bit later on in the afternoon. Right now it's 62, but we have a high of 77 today. Now, tomorrow we might have some rain, 70% chance. Thursday, 65% chance. But it's going to remain warm. I mean, tomorrow is a high of 81. Thursday, a high of 79, and through the weekend, you know, we can't get there fast enough. It looks like it's going to be pretty darn nice. So stick around. Coming up next, we have the topic here. What's one reasonable wish you would love to wish and have come true? Hit us up at 217-629-5483.

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1: Morning is flying, which is just fine with me.
2: Oh, me too. I'm ready for this afternoon.
1: All right.
2: We are asking, what reasonable wish would you like fulfilled today? Now, I very specifically put reasonable. We've got some world peace and end to hunger and homelessness. I can't make that happen today. I'm so sorry. I wish I could because that would be fantastic.
1: Oh my God.
2: We've got a lot of people who are wanting to live debt-free and have disposable income. Again, I said reasonable. I can't make these things happen. To figure out how to afford life, you know, there's... We all need money.
1: Yeah.
2: Money
1: goods
2: is,
1: and services.
2: We need it for goods and services.
1: Like you say.
2: It would be nice if we could live without money. I can't help with money. But
1: I know.
2: There are some reasonable things. Joelle would just like someone to bring her an iced coffee and some pretty flowers to make her smile.
1: Oh my gosh, that's awesome.
2: That could happen. We also have Ashley who would like a free full tank of gas.
1: That's doable.
2: Nicole said, I would be happy with an iced coffee delivery this morning.
1: Okay, these are very doable things.
2: Doable things.
1: If you know these people, even if you don't, maybe make their day somehow and make it happen. You know,
2: yeah.
1: That would be fantastic.
2: We also have a few people who are offering their wish to other people because they've already had their wishes come true. Thank you, Gary. Thank you, Shannon.
1: Yeah. Doesn't get better than that.
2: Yeah.
1: Well, keep them coming.
2: Forward.
1: This is beautiful. 217-629-5483. Also, text us your take. We're going to be talking about that this next hour. Should social media be banned for kids under 16? Well, the UK is doing it, and it's pretty controversial. I think most people would be on board for it. You get in touch with us, and you text us your take. 217-629-5483. Right now on WNNS, it's Robin. Show me love.
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3: Oh, man, we're having a treat. We're experiencing a treat right now, Lacey.
4: Well, and this is very topical for today because we're talking about Wish Fulfillment Day today. And there's a lot of people who are talking about maybe more money, making more money.
3: Yeah,
4: and I think the people in the studio could be helpful with that.
3: All right. Well, let's do this. We have the one and only Ryan McCready, President and CEO of Springfield Sangam and Growth Alliance. Ryan, welcome again.
5: Thank you.
3: Tell us about these ladies who are with us right now.
5: All right, so I'm joined here in studio with Michelle Griebler and Michelle Brookins from the Land of Lincoln Workforce Alliance. And they are a very, very important part of our community and a very important part of economic development that many people don't think about, because what they do is they are in the middle, the connecting resource between businesses that are looking to hire people mm-hmm. and people that are looking to get a job or to get a better job.
4: Yeah.
5: And this is all a service that exists right here in our community. And we want people to know about it, because if they're wishing to make more money, these two ladies right here can help you do that.
4: Absolutely.
3: Well, let's get into it. So the Land of Lincoln Workforce Alliance, it's been around for decades. And for those, you know, who don't know all about the services that you guys do offer, Michelle, could you kind of just give us a rundown of, you know, what you help people with?
6: Sure. We help businesses and job seekers with employment and training services. We have a very large variety of employment and training services. Customized training services, or we serve the residents of Cass, Christian, Logan, Menard, and Sangamon counties.
3: Okay, gotcha. So what's it like working kind of both sides of the coin on this? I feel like that would be kind of an advantage for people working with you.
6: Yeah. Yes, indeed. We are able to connect job seekers with employers. You know, workforce development programs are such a vital part of the community for both residents who line them up with stable living wages, and also connecting them with the employers, because the businesses are important too, because having that skilled talent is very vital for them to thrive in communities.
3: Right. I feel like half the time when people are looking for jobs, the jobs exist, they just don't know about them.
4: Yes.
3: You know, because there's so many with LinkedIn and Indeed, and there's so many different things, it can all just kind of become noise.
4: Overwhelming.
3: Almost. And you miss out on these opportunities that could be right in front of you that you might not know about. Michelle Brookins, correct?
7: Correct.
3: Okay, so tell us about your capacity with the organization and what you do helping out with all of this.
7: One of my main roles is compliance right now. However, I'm also really tied in with business services.
3: Okay.
7: I work on helping businesses to just avert any layoffs, to upskill current employees, to help them with on-the-job training. This mm-hmm. is something that we always get this incredulous look. We're able to provide employers with a new hire, 75% of that new hire's wages reimbursed to them for 6 months.
4: Wow.
7: That reduces that big chunk of capital and the mm-hmm. risk taking with, there's a lot of turnover. They're more likely then to take a gamble with someone who's directly out of training or, you know, with no job experience, as opposed to pulling someone in that they feel a little more secure with. They're able to take that risk. And that makes that newly trained hire way more marketable than they would be.
3: Well, so if you're just joining us, we're with the Land of Lincoln Workforce Alliance and Ryan McCready from Springfield Sangam and Growth Alliance. And I have to ask, is there any industry that you guys specialize in or any kind of like echelon of workforce that you take care of, or is it just across the entire board?
7: It's actually across the board, but we have a couple grants right now. We've got apprenticeship grants and a state supplemental grant, where our focus is on manufacturing and healthcare as well. So we want to really address those manufacturing needs in the community and provide them with that upskilling and the training to, you know, reimburse them for 100% of their training for the workers they have on staff already.
3: Gotcha.
8: That's awesome, because I do think there's a lot of people who forget about the manufacturing field. I feel like that's part of the industry that a lot of people don't look for
3: right.
8: when they're looking for a job. You know, you go to the basic places that you see everywhere, But manufacturing jobs are kind of tucked back, hidden. So a lot of people might not know about that.
3: Yeah. Well, what are some pain points before we kind of round this up that, you know, you're experiencing today or people in the workforce who are searching for jobs might experience or businesses looking for people? You like patterns that you see kind of coming up over and over again? Anything like that?
6: I would have to say probably just soft skills.
3: Yeah.
6: Basic employability skills. That's what employers are looking for. They want people who are going to show up and be on time.
3: Right. Mm-hmm. And I feel like that is harder than it should be. You know, I mean, showing up and being on time should be kind of just like a prerequisite to anything that you do. But yeah, sometimes people just don't get it. But this kind of thing, working with you and helping understand how important that is, I think is pretty paramount. So that's awesome. Thank you guys so much for being with us. If people want to get in touch with the Land of Lincoln Workforce Alliance, how do they get in touch with you? And what's the best way for you guys?
6: The best way to reach us, you can go to our website, www.worknet20.org, okay. Or you can give us a call, awesome. 217-558-4278.
3: And this is just available out there. Yeah. Is there good hours? Is it just work hours, 8 to 5?
6: Business hours.
3: Okay. Awesome. Well, Ryan, thank you so much for being with us. And let's tell people also, Ryan, where people can learn more about the Springfield Sangamon Growth Alliance, because you guys always have tons of stuff happening over there.
5: 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We refer businesses there all the time.
3: Nice.
5: We refer people there all the time. Get out, talk to these folks. They do a great job. We're lucky to have them here. And these are taxpayer-funded resources from federal and state tax dollars. So there is no fee for what they do for you.
3: Use the resources. 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
8: Yes, and make your wishes come true.
3: Exactly. Which is coming up in a little bit here. We'll talk more on that. But right now, it's time for Taylor Swift, Opalite. Ready or not, here we come. It's 98.7 WNNS. 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
1: From the WMAY newsroom, I'm Greg Hallbleib. City Water, Light, and Power reported electricity was restored to more than 16,000 customers in the Springfield area affected by severe storms on Wednesday and Thursday of last week. And CWLP said the restoration was completed on Sunday night. More than 100 CWLP employees and 50 trucks were deployed, supplemented by 40 contract workers and 30 trucks. Springfield Public Works crews will begin its branch pickup program 2 weeks early due to last week's storms. Crews are already collecting branches and storm debris throughout the city. More information at the city website. Springfield School District 186 board members and leaders honored Jennifer Gill during her final meeting as superintendent on Monday. She departs after 12 years leading the district. A 35-year-old woman has been arrested for allegedly setting fire to a sober living home in Springfield on Saturday. Danielle Barkley was arrested after the early morning fire on State Street. More at WMAY.com.
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0: Their combined IQ is about room temperature. 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
1: We are kicking it off with our fellow morning show hosts, Kelly Ripa, 55. She said that she hears a clapping sound from her upper thighs when sitting down. I didn't know that this was something that only happened after 50, because I've been experiencing this for quite a few years.
2: I can clap my thighs.
1: Yeah. That's called not having a thigh gap anymore, Kelly.
2: It's weird because I was just telling my wife I have to start doing those like leg things where push your legs together because I'm getting a lot of fat build up there and it's all just squishing together.
1: Yeah, and it makes a noise. Her husband, Mark Consuelos, disagreed, said he didn't hear it, but she did ask the studio audience if other people experience it. Yes, Kelly. Let's hear her.
3: But I will say, though, that there is something. I don't know if there's women over 50 in the audience. Okay, there you go. Yay! Oh, my gosh, so many of us. There is something that happens once you go over 50 that happens to our upper thighs that didn't happen before. It's like a clapping sound every time. Do you know what I'm talking about? Yes. Right. Okay. All right. Good. I'm glad it's not just me. You've heard it when I sit.
4: You say you hear it, but I haven't really heard it. It doesn't sound like a clapping sound.
3: Oh, a thunderous applause?
4: Yes. Golf patter.
3: A golf patter. It's like a sound. It's a sound. Because he was talking about the friction, and that's like where I really notice it, the friction of the upper thigh.
2: I'm just picturing at the Live with Kelly and Mark audience when they show applause, people are just like crickets, just trying to hold their thighs together. Oh, my God. Actor and former child star Corey Feldman was hospitalized, after suffering a medical emergency during a flight from Chicago to L.A.
1: Uh-oh.
2: He reportedly started feeling sick while midair, and the doctor who happened to be on the flight checked him out when the plane landed in LAX, or LAX as some people call it. Paramedics were waiting and took him to the hospital for further evaluation. Now, some sources say that doctors believe the problem to be related to the pancreas and or gallstones.
1: Both painful.
2: Both not great, Bob. Yeah, though no official diagnosis has been announced. So, you know, thoughts and prayers to Mr. Feldman that he can pass whatever needs to be passed.
1: Hopefully it's not life-threatening. Yes. I don't think it is. Finally, we've got another morning show. It's
2: More colleagues of ours.
1: Whoopi Goldberg was congratulating the Carolina Hurricanes on becoming Stanley Cup champions when they were interrupted by a cell phone. Sarah and Anna tried to figure out whose phone was ringing. Listen to this.
5: But we also want to say congratulations to the Carolina.
2: Uh-oh.
6: That's her, not me. Don't look at me.
7: Uh-oh.
8: I don't know whose it was. Was it yours?
7: It sounded like it came from yours.
6: It's Joy.
2: Joy. Of course it's Joy. I don't watch that show, but I think I'd enjoy it, you know, watching the show. I don't know.
1: You probably would. I think you would.
2: I like girl talk.
1: Yeah, you really do.
2: I do. I love my girl talk.
1: Bring this in when you are doing your goblintimacy. Just let them know early on. I enjoy my girl talk.
2: Thank God I'm married. I don't have to deal with goblintimacy. You can learn more about that at WNNS when we post it later. All right. Time for Heart These Dreams here on WNNS. And coming up next, it's Text Your Take Tuesday, 217-629-5483. Would you support social media bans for kids under 16? Let us know. It's live right now coming up next.

0: Wednesday at 8 on The Morning Routine, Rocky and Lisi talk to the people that make it all happen in Springfield and beyond. 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

0: 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It's happening right now, live, 217-629-5483, like the man said, who obviously wasn't me. This is happening, though. It is happening, and it's the first time anything like this has happened. We want to get your take on it. The British Prime Minister himself has announced on social media that
1: he didn't announce it on social media.
0: Oh, he didn't? That would have been ironic. He announced that there is a social media ban for children under 16 set to take effect in early spring. Now, the restriction would include platforms like TikTok, Instagram, Snapchat, gaming, and live streaming services. Officials cite concerns over addiction, mental health effects, disrupted sleep. The government says that move aims to improve children's safety online. Listen to this.
2: Thousands of parents say their children are addicted to social media. It can leave them trapped in a cycle of endless scrolling that displaces play, sleep, and time with the family. It can harm their mental health. And frankly, parents need our support on this.
3: Australia and a number of other countries have also recently introduced similar policies.
0: Interesting.
1: See, okay, so we've had a few texts on this. I am for this. I am definitely a parent who we have tried to keep screens a little more restricted in our household. Yeah. We get lax about it at times. I mean, we're not perfect, but up until a certain point, my daughter just got her first phone, but it's just a flip phone. She can text, she can make phone calls, she can send a couple of gifts here and there. That's about it. I think even us adults are guilty of being a little addicted to the social media platforms. Yeah. I'm definitely guilty of it. There are days I scroll and scroll and scroll. Oh,
0: and I don't fall asleep when I should. I think maybe 18 is an age, but I know there would be so much.
1: Maybe 37.
0: Well, we got a text saying, yes, I support banning social media for anyone 16 and under. It's a cruel world at times, and a lot of people, adults included, become keyboard warriors.
1: So true.
0: And are mean to each other. Yeah. I've personally experienced this with my teenage daughter and Snapchat. Now we don't have Snapchat in our home. Teenagers, in my opinion, are not mature enough to handle mean people in the internet world. Somebody says something mean about me, I'm like, Mom, what did we mean? Not to mention all of the fake accounts,
1: which is
0: very, very true. Again, you can text us right now live at 217-629-5483. Should social media be banned like they're doing in the UK and other countries for kids 16 and under? It's a good question.
1: Mark also had texted saying completely on board to ban social media for kids under 16. I mean, I'm on board with this as well. I think it's just a little too much. Especially, like they said, the keyboard warriors and the dead internet theory, where a lot of the internet isn't even real people talking. It's
0: right. Well, just to list a couple of things that might help banning social media for younger kids. They say it gives them lower self-esteem, increased anxiety and depression, sleep problems, addiction-like behavior, cyberbullying, reduced attention span, fear of missing out, FOMO, we all know that, less face-to-face interaction, pressure to be always on, exposed to harmful content, and that's just like the tip of the iceberg of potential issues. So let us know. I mean, we're going to be talking about this, you know, throughout the morning, 217-629-5483. Do you think we should ban social media for kids under 16? It's a good question, a valid question, and people definitely have opinions. Right now, we're going to linger with the Cranberries. And coming up next, we're talking about where you can find me tomorrow between 11 and 1. Oh, my God. 11 and 1. Don't bring that evil on me. It's WNNS. Stick around.

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4: 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Take it away, Matt.
5: After a late morning shower, we're going to see dry conditions this afternoon and temperatures staying a little bit below average. We'll be in the upper 70s today. We also will have breezy conditions out of the west with gusts up to 30 miles per hour. Overnight tonight, temperatures are going to fall down into the mid-50s. And then as we go throughout Wednesday, be prepared for the potential of thunderstorms. And some of those storms could be strong to severe. Unfortunately, our highest risk is actually for tornadoes. So keep an eye on the forecast, especially as we go in the late afternoon into the early evening hours during tomorrow. We're News Channel 20 Storm Team Forecast. I'm meteorologist Matt Bednar.
4: Well, you heard him. Do what you got to do to take care of yourselves. Right now, it's 68 degrees in the capital city.

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0: You've got that Sigma Riz, zero brain rot content that won't give the ick. It's the Morning Routine with Rocky and Lacey on 98.7 WNNS.
1: I love whenever you play that when we have young people in the studio because they either laugh or they're very embarrassed for us. And yeah, I think we've got the latter today.
2: Yeah, it's okay. I'm embarrassed for myself 90% of the time. We have part of the cast from All Shook Up at the Muni here and very, very excited. First of all, would you guys just kind of go through, introduce yourselves, and let us know what parts you're playing in the show?
3: My name's Evelyn Vinzant, and I play Miss Sandra.
2: Evelyn Vinzant, Miss Sandra. Okay, love it.
4: My name is Isaac Raven, and I'm in the Townsperson Ensemble.
2: Isaac, Townsperson Ensemble. Love it.
5: Very specific, Townsperson Ensemble. I'm John O'Connor. I play Jim Haller. He's the father of the main woman who falls in love with the main guy. So
2: I love it. Well, I didn't know too much about this show, and kind of talking about it off air, it seems really, really cool. So, Evelyn, would you tell us a little bit about kind of what the show is all about, if people haven't heard of it before?
3: So, it's kind of a parody of Shakespeare's Twelfth Night. It's, like, loosely based on that, but it's an Elvis jukebox musical. So, all of the songs in the musical are all Elvis.
2: Love it.
3: And as a big Elvis fan, it's really fun to be able to sing those songs, but basically, a mysterious kind of bad boy comes to town, and he just wakes up the town and brings music and stuff back to it in a Footloose kind of way, and just makes the town better and helps people fall in love and find them their true selves in the town.
2: I love it. This is the best kind of story, you know, especially when it's talking about a community, a whole community, not just one person. Isaac, so you're in tech right now. For people who don't know what tech rehearsal is, give us a run through of that, because it can kind of, for an actor, be a little tedious.
3: Yeah,
4: it is very tedious. So tech is when you have been rehearsing for a long time and you kind of just put it all together. So we just got our band that we sing with, and we are doing full runs of the show every night with full costume, full makeup, full hair, with the lights on us, with all of the sound effects that we're going to use, all of the props, all of the set pieces.
2: Yeah.
4: And it's like, it's sometimes the worst but the best part of the show, because it's because all your hard work's finally paying off.
2: Yeah.
4: And man, those late rehearsals really creep up on you.
3: Oh, yeah.
4: Open night.
2: I bet, especially if you're an early riser. Now, tons of ways to get tickets online, and if you walk up, right, John?
5: Sure. You can buy reserve seats or lawn seats. It's a great way, you know, you bring a blanket, take some cheese and some wine, have a picnic.
2: Oh, that's nice. So you can bring your own snacks.
5: Sure,
2: in.
5: Yep,
2: that's
5: sure.
2: Fantastic.
5: And you can also order ahead, go to themuni.org.
2: Okay.
5: Metrotix is the exclusive seller. Make sure you're getting it
2: through Metrotix. Mm-hmm. Okay. Awesome.
1: Quick question for you, John. Have you been in Muni musicals before this?
5: Just a few.
2: I feel like that's
5: about 27.
2: Yeah. What about you guys? Have you ever done musicals or Muni musicals in the past?
4: No. So I have been in a couple musicals for my school and outside of Muni, but this is my fourth Muni show.
2: Nice.
1: Okay.
2: Nice. Very, very cool. And Evelyn, how about you?
3: I've done a few shows at Springfield Theater Center, but this is my first Muni show.
2: Awesome. Well, this is going to be

0: a lot of fun. Again, Evelyn, could you tell us when the show opens and runs through? Because I don't want anybody to miss an opportunity to see this.
1: The show opens on Friday, June 19th, this Friday.
0: Oh my gosh.
2: And right around the corner.
1: Runs on Saturday and Sunday, and then it'll start up again on Wednesday, June 24th, and end on Saturday, June 27th.
0: Okay, so a two-weekend run.
1: Oh, and Wednesday is family night.
0: Family night for Wednesday. I like, and this is a great family show. It sounds like. Awesome. Well, you got to go see All Shook Up at the Muni. Themuni.org, I think, is the website to go check out all the details that we have for it. But thank you guys so much for being here and spreading the All Shook Up love. Can't wait to go see it.
1: Thank you.
0: Awesome. That was nice. Thank you. I was like, oh, what if she doesn't say something? What am I going to do? All right.
2: We can improv. We can keep it going. Yes, and.
0: We just hit the 9 o'clock hour here at 98.7 WNNS. Coming up next, we're talking about the topic. Don't go anywhere.
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1: Hi.
2: Why do you have to yawn like that? That makes me need to yawn. It's contagious.
1: I know. Welcome to the morning routine topic time.
2: We are asking, what reasonable wish would you like fulfilled today? Because it is wish fulfillment day. If you were here for the holidays, thanks for sticking around for several hours. Heather would like her weeds pulled.
1: Oh, easy. I'll do that. Heather, I'll do that.
2: You're busy this afternoon, but after.
1: Hey, Heather, I can't do that. Can't do that, Heather. Sorry.
2: But maybe a neighbor. Maybe you've got a neighbor kid. Kimberly has a sweet story. Her wish for kindness was answered yesterday. She was in line at the store. Somebody came up behind her and she said, oh, you can get ahead of me. You only have a few items. After he checked out, he handed the cashier a $20 bill and asked him to add it towards her purchase.
1: Yeah, that's wild. See, I love that. And that kind of thing is just, it happens too infrequently. Now, here's something I just want to bring up. A little digression, a slight digression.
2: Okay, you may digress slightly.
1: I have something to bring up. A Starbucks employee once told me that they don't like when people pay it forward at the drive-thru.
2: That gets so confusing.
1: So is this good or are we making it harder for people? Do we do this?
2: I think we're making it harder for employees when we're doing the pay it forwards in the lines. I love it when it happens to me.
1: I love it.
2: But also, it's so confusing.
1: I know. When it's happened to you, have you then paid it forward to the car in back of you? Or are you just like, today's the best day ever? Squee!
2: No comment. Beth would like to replace her old deck with a new wood. I don't know somebody on decking. Jean would like the cracks in her driveway.
1: Do we have anything on decking with the sizzle summer sale? Summer sizzle sale?
2: I don't believe we have any decking. We do have storm doors.
1: We do have storm doors.
2: We have Peggy who said live in peace and harmony. I just want to say I said a reasonable request. I hope, Peggy, that you do live in peace and harmony.
1: Yeah.
2: Sheila says my main wish is for my family and myself to remain happy and healthy.
1: Yeah.
2: That's a reasonable wish.
1: Health is wealth. That is not a reasonable wish because it's tough. You know, that's asking a lot for all these different people. And, you know, I do it all the time. What else are we going to wish for? Mm. But our friends and loved ones to be healthy and happy healthy. And wealthy and happy and all the other things.
2: I think we've digressed too much this morning.
1: Let us know on the topic, though. It's not going anywhere. Facebook.com/987WNNS. You can call or text 217-629-5483. We want to know what your reasonable wish for today is. 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
1: From the WMAY newsroom, I'm Greg Hallbleib. City Water, Light, and Power reported electricity was restored to more than 16,000 customers in the Springfield area affected by severe storms on Wednesday and Thursday of last week. Restoration was completed on Sunday night. More than 100 CWLP employees were supplemented by 40 contract workers. Springfield School District 186 board members and leaders honored Jennifer Gill during her final meeting as superintendent on Monday. 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Gill's final day as superintendent is June 30th. The Springfield Dominican Sisters have announced the sale of Jubilee Farm, a 164-acre center for ecology and spirituality west of Springfield, to nonprofit NextGen Communities. 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
1: Good stuff, cheap.
2: Good stuff.
1: Cheap. All right. Yeah, no, this is Ollie's tag. If you don't know Ollie's, let me tell you, they are America's, that's our country, largest retailer of closeout merchandise and excess inventory. So they're in 36 of our 50 states. Business is simple. They buy cheap and they sell cheap.
2: Yes.
1: Now, I didn't know about Ollie's before
2: they... Oh, I know about Ollie's.
1: Yeah. So, do you know your husband, Taki, do you know any of the things that he's gotten from there?
2: Okay, so the exciting thing for Taki is that he collects action figures. I hope he doesn't mind me sharing this on air. But sometimes Ollie's gets these big, massive buyouts, just like we're talking about. And so they will have them there for like between $5 to $10 instead of the normal $25. Now, yeah. We have stopped at Ollie's in Texas. We've stopped at Ollie's. There's one in Rock Falls, Illinois, when we are driving to see my family. And it's always like a quick, we run in, see what the deals are, and head out. But it is really great deals. And it's also like name brand stuff. This is not like you're getting like the stuff like you'd get from Temu where you have to wait a couple of weeks. Like, it's right, actually the name brand stuff that you'd be buying at a normal store. Right. It's just they get it at a discount. They sell it at a discount.
1: And the reason they get it as at a discount is because, you know, there's things like packaging changes.
2: Yes.
1: Manufacturer refurbs, irregular things, you know, with the product, overruns, closeouts. So they get this stuff that's just there. And the people aren't planning on selling it, so they can sell it to us for a lot cheaper. So I'm going to be there tomorrow from 11 a.m. until 1 p.m. This is their grand opening here in Springfield for Ollie's Good Stuff Cheap. And it is at 2777, I believe that is the address, South 6th Street next to H&R Block. It's in the old county market. Excuse me, county market. And if you love a good bargain, you got to come see me. You got to come anyways. They're going to be doing this until later, and they're going to start at 9. I'm going to be there 11 to 1, but I'm also going to be giving away some Ollie's product as well.
2: I do think the first 500 people who visit tomorrow from 9 a.m. get a swag bag too, so come check it out. It's really, like, they've got all kinds of stuff. They've got rugs, they've got refrigerators, they've got fabric, they've got portable ACs, air purifiers.
1: Everything.
2: They've also got food. It's wild. It's everything.
1: Ollie's Good Stuff Cheap. Tomorrow, come see me again. 2777 South 6th in the Old County Market. I'm going to be there from 11 to 1. Right now, we're going to keep it going with Rihanna. Do you like how I did that?
2: I did.
1: Rihanna.
2: First trill of the day.
1: Umbrella here on WNNS. Turn it up and let's enjoy ourselves, huh?

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0: what you hear on the streets. Unless it's good. It's the Morning Routine with Rocky and Lacey on 98.7 WNNS.
1: 411 in the 217. What's going on?
2: Well, right now we are looking at Wednesday because that brings back the old Capital Farmers Markets downtown Springfield. We always love to support the farmers market here because it's the best way to eat local and get to meet your farmers and all of that jazz. Also going on Saturday. Also, we have Levitt Amp to look forward to this week on Thursday night. It is our Juneteenth celebration, and I do believe I heard from a little birdie. There's going to be a very cool drone show going on. We have the Psychedelics performing. This is downtown Springfield on the Y Block. Also, we have Dump the Pump Day going on. SMTD is inviting you to use public transportation. It's only $1.25 to ride or $3 for that all-day pass. This is happening June 18th, so 2 days from today. We also have the Juneteenth Youth Celebration at One in a Million. Go enjoy for youth at One in a Million, which is on Washington Street in Springfield, 700 South. No, Livingston. Sorry, not Washington. Okay, I can read.
1: You know, it's hard.
2: It is hard. Juneteenth also brings free admission day to the Abraham Lincoln Presidential Library and Museum. If you have the day off, why don't you go enjoy the Abraham Lincoln Presidential Library and Museum? He is kind of the person who made the whole thing happen, so you can learn about him. We've also got Juneteenth going on at the Henson Robinson Zoo. We have Juneteenth Youth Breakfast and Fine Arts Show going on at the Salvation Army. Lots of things to do on Juneteenth. You can find all of this information at visitspringfieldillinois.com. We've also got a cool new Foodies Fest coming to White Oaks Mall. I'm very curious about that. This is, again, happening Juneteenth. That's all I got for you,
1: Okay,
2: Rocky.
1: Cool. I love it so much. Okay, food is good. You said at White Oaks?
2: Yeah, food is fast.
1: I'm going to look into that. Matthew Wilder, Break My Stride here on 98.7 WNNS. It's not Monday anymore. We're getting through the week. 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
2: 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This is Rocky from 98.7 WNNS. I'm here to let you know that Ollie's is coming to Springfield. 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
2: Weather. You know, when we started the day today, the sun was out, and then it said, no, I'm going behind the clouds. I don't like it, but we have Matt Bednar from News Channel 20 to tell us more. Matt, spill the beans.
7: After a late morning shower, we're going to see dry conditions this afternoon, and temperatures staying a little bit below average. We'll be in the upper 70s today. We also will have breezy conditions out of the west with gusts up to 30 miles per hour. Overnight tonight, temperatures are going to fall down into the mid-50s, and then as we go throughout Wednesday, be prepared for the potential of thunderstorms, and some of those storms could be strong to severe. Unfortunately, our highest risk is actually for tornadoes, so keep an eye on the forecast, especially as we go in the late afternoon into the early evening hours during tomorrow. With the News Channel 20 Storm Team Forecast, I'm meteorologist Matt Bednar.
2: Okay, Matt, thank you very much. Right now in the capital city, it looks like the current temperature is 68 degrees. It has not really moved. That's all right. We can handle it.

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1: Larf.
2: Hey, guess what? Guess what? Larf. That's what I heard there kind of for a second. I don't know. That's ADHD happening for you. Or ADD. Whatever I have.
3: All of them.
2: So, friends, family, lovers, people out there, we have good news, and there's no news like good news. Yesterday, if you didn't see the video of Lacey and I over at Taraski's, must have been thousands of cars. I don't know.
3: Really came together for the community. It was beautiful to see. And their neighbors, the Animal Protective League, I'm sure you've heard by now, got hit real hard by that bit of tornado that dropped down here. And we just got news from Taraski themselves that they raised over $10K.
2: Yes.
3: For the Animal Protective League.
2: Yes.
3: That deserves an applause sound effect. Harvard producers, what are you doing?
2: I'm doing it for them. Okay. They're asleep behind the wheel. But seriously, a huge thanks to Chris and Taraski's. A lot of people. Thanks to everybody who's coming out. I mean, the APL is very blessed for, you know, the community coming out like they have. And it's a no-brainer because, you know, who doesn't love these? The animals just need help. They didn't sign up for this.
3: I know. They can't do it themselves. So, yeah, if you do want to help the APL, they are still taking monetary donations right now. They do not have any more cleanup days scheduled as of right now, but you can always follow along on their Facebook. It's Animal Protective League, or you can go to apl-shelter.org. If you want to make a donation, we would love it if you were able to, because, you know, they could use it.
2: 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Mr. Jones, enjoy your Tuesday. 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
11: Here's your updated News Channel 20 Storm Team forecast. Slight chance for storms today, otherwise partly cloudy skies. Highs level off around 79. Westerly winds 10 to 20 miles per hour. Partly cloudy skies tonight, lows dip down to about 56. I'm meteorologist Jennifer Wojcicki on 98.7 WNNS.

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10: Weather. Here's your updated News Channel 20 Storm Team forecast. Slight chance for storms today, otherwise partly cloudy skies. Highs level off around 79. Westerly winds 10 to 20 miles per hour. Partly cloudy skies tonight, lows dip down to about 56. I'm meteorologist Jennifer Wojcicki on 98.7 WNNS. Currently 68.

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1: 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It is I, Lauterbach Man. And do you know what would totally ruin your vacation? 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

Here's your updated News Channel 20 Storm Team forecast. A mix of clouds and sun this afternoon with a slim chance for storms. Highs around 79. West winds 10 to 20 miles per hour. Partly cloudy skies again. Tonight, lows dip down to about 56. I'm meteorologist Jennifer Wojcicki on 98.7 WNNS. Currently, it's 75 degrees.

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4: 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I'm here to let you know that Ollie's is coming to Springfield. 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
6: Here's your updated News Channel 20 storm team forecast. A wind advisory begins at 1 p.m. tomorrow afternoon and continues until 7 p.m. tomorrow night. Mainly clear this afternoon with a slight chance for storms. Highs around 79, westerly winds 10 to 20 miles per hour. I'm meteorologist Jennifer Wojcicki on 98.7 WNNS. Currently 77.

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8: 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I'm here to let you know that Ollie's is coming to Springfield.

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11: Here is your updated News Channel 20 Storm Team forecast. A wind advisory begins at 1 p.m. tomorrow afternoon and continues until 7 p.m. tomorrow night. Ample sunshine expected this afternoon with daytime highs approaching 80. West winds 10 to 20 miles per hour. Mainly clear skies. Tonight, lows dip down to about 57. I'm meteorologist Carol Foster on 98.7 WNNS. Currently, it's 80 degrees.

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8: Here is your updated News Channel 20 Storm Team forecast. A wind advisory begins at 1 p.m. tomorrow afternoon and continues until 7 p.m. tomorrow night. Ample sunshine expected this afternoon with daytime highs approaching 80. West winds 10 to 20 miles per hour. Mainly clear skies. Tonight, lows dip down to about 57. I'm meteorologist Kara Foster on 98.7 WNNS. Right now, it's 78 degrees.

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All I wanna do is have some fun. One right after another. Ooh, La Jagger. 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
3: Here's Liam from Springfield Troop 31 talking about scouting.
5: I joined scouting because there weren't a lot of like extracurriculars for me to do in like first grade. And I also really wanted to go camping. The best camp out I've been on was the 2-day trip to Camp Illinek. The highest position I've been in scouting is a scribe. And I enjoy it because I get to write down all the important stuff in the meetings. And it's fun to like have my own like notebook to write about our troop.
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7: Here's your updated News Channel 20 Storm Team forecast. A wind advisory begins at 1 p.m. tomorrow afternoon and remains in effect until 7 p.m. tomorrow night. Mainly clear tonight with a low of 57. West winds 5 to 10 miles per hour. Partly cloudy tomorrow. Chance for storms 89. I'm meteorologist Carol Foster on 98.7 WNNS. Right now, 77.

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